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Don't ask me what I think of you. 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

to be kissed, to kiss and be kissed, and I'll be kissed again. Our heart is broken nightly, a smile that they misunderstood. Unless you treat it lightly,

by. You were just one more, but someday I'll be kissed, and maybe I'll doubt that I've been kissed before, that I've been loved.